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3: From the Mid-State Media Weather Center, here is your forecast for Mansfield. Tonight, mostly clear, low around 48. Tuesday, sunny, high near 71. Tuesday night, mostly clear, low around 49. Wednesday, sunny, high near 75. Wednesday night, clear, low around 54. Thursday, sunny, high near 77. Thursday night, partly cloudy, low around 61. Friday, mostly sunny, high near 84.

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2: Here is the current pollen report for North Central Ohio. Today is in the medium-high category with a reading of 8.7. Tomorrow is expected to ease back to 8.6. By Wednesday, pollen levels move into the medium-high category with a reading of 9.2. The top pollen sources are grasses, mulberry, and hickory. 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
3: From the Mid-State Media Weather Center, here is your forecast for Mansfield. Tonight, mostly clear, low around 48. Tuesday, sunny, high near 71. Tuesday night, mostly clear, low around 49. Wednesday, sunny, high near 75. Wednesday night, clear, low around 54. Thursday, sunny, high near 77. Thursday night, partly cloudy, low around 61. Friday, mostly sunny, high near 84.
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3: From the Mid-State Media Weather Center, here is your forecast for Mansfield. Tonight, mostly clear, low around 48. Tuesday, sunny, high near 71. Tuesday night, mostly clear, low around 49. Wednesday, sunny, high near 75. Wednesday night, clear, low around 54. Thursday, sunny, high near 77. Thursday night, partly cloudy, low around 61. Friday, mostly

0: 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More of Mansfield's best mix returns right after this.
1: America wouldn't be America without Ohio. 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
2: Here is the current pollen report for North Central Ohio. Today is in the medium high category with a reading of 8.7. Tomorrow is expected to ease back to 8.6. By Wednesday, pollen levels move into the medium high category with a reading of 9.2. The top pollen sources are grasses, mulberry, and hickory. 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
1: weather. From the Mid-State Media Weather Center, here is your forecast for Mansfield. Tonight, mostly clear, low around 48. Tuesday, sunny, high near 71. Tuesday night, mostly clear, low around 49. Wednesday, sunny, high near 75. Wednesday night, clear, low around 54. Thursday, sunny, high near 77. Thursday night, partly cloudy, low around 61. Friday, mostly sunny, high near 84.
0: 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Mix

Tonight, mostly clear, low around 48. Tuesday, sunny, high near 71. Tuesday night, mostly clear, low around 49. Wednesday, sunny, high near 75. Wednesday night, clear, low around 54. Thursday, sunny, high near 77. Thursday night, partly cloudy, low around 61. Friday, mostly sunny, high near 84.

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2: Here is the current pollen report for North Central Ohio. Today is in the medium-high category with a reading of 8.7. Tomorrow is expected to ease back to 8.6. By Wednesday, pollen levels move into the medium-high category with a reading of 9.2. The top pollen sources are grasses, mulberry, and hickory. 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
1: weather. From the Mid-State Media Weather Center, here is your forecast for Mansfield. Tonight, mostly clear, low around 48. Tuesday, sunny, high near 71. Tuesday night, mostly clear, low around 49. Wednesday, sunny, high near 75. Wednesday night, clear, low around 54. Thursday, sunny, high near 77. Thursday night, partly cloudy, low around 61. Friday, mostly sunny, high near 84.
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1: weather. From the Mid-State Media Weather Center, here is your forecast for Mansfield. Tonight, mostly clear, low around 48. Tuesday, sunny, high near 71. Tuesday night, mostly clear, low around 49. Wednesday, sunny, high near 75. Wednesday night, clear, low around 54. Thursday, sunny, high near 77. Thursday night, partly cloudy, low around 61. Friday, mostly sunny, high near 84.

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3: Here is the current pollen report for North Central Ohio. Today is in the medium-high category with a reading of 8.7. Tomorrow is expected to ease back to 8.6. By Wednesday, pollen levels move into the medium-high category with a reading of 9.2. The top pollen sources are grasses, mulberry, and hickory. 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
1: weather. From the Mid-State Media Weather Center, here is your forecast for Mansfield. Tonight, mostly clear, low around 48. Tuesday, sunny, high near 71. Tuesday night, mostly clear, low around 49. Wednesday, sunny, high near 75. Wednesday night, clear, low around 54. Thursday, sunny, high near 77. Thursday night, partly cloudy, low around 61. Friday, mostly sunny, high near 84.
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1: weather. From the Mid-State Media Weather Center, here is your forecast for Mansfield. Tonight, mostly clear, low around 48. This morning, sunny, high near 71. Tuesday night, mostly clear, low around 49. Wednesday, sunny, high near 75. Wednesday night, clear, low around 54. Thursday, sunny, high near 77. Thursday night, partly cloudy, low around 61. Friday, mostly sunny, high near 84.

0: 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Don't you dare to leave. 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
1: weather. From the Mid-State Media Weather Center, here is your forecast for Mansfield. Tonight, mostly clear, low around 48. This morning, sunny, high near 71. Tuesday night, mostly clear, low around 49. Wednesday, sunny, high near 75. Wednesday night, clear, low around 54. Thursday, sunny, high near 77. Thursday night, partly cloudy, low around 61. Friday, mostly sunny, high near 84. Here is the current pollen report for North Central Ohio. Today is in the medium-high category with a reading of 8.7. Tomorrow is expected to ease back to 8.6. By Wednesday, pollen levels move into the medium-high category with a reading of 9.2. The top pollen sources are grasses, mulberry, and hickory. 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
1: Weather. From the Mid-State Media Weather Center, here is your forecast for Mansfield. Tonight, mostly clear, low around 48. This morning, sunny, high near 71. Tuesday night, mostly clear, low around 49. Wednesday, sunny, high near 75. Wednesday night, clear, low around 54. Thursday, sunny, high near 77. Thursday night, partly cloudy, low around 61. Friday, mostly sunny, high near 84.

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1: weather. From the Mid-State Media Weather Center, here is your forecast for Mansfield. Tonight, mostly clear, low around 48. This morning, sunny, high near 71. Tuesday night, mostly clear, low around 49. Wednesday, sunny, high near 75. Wednesday night, clear, low around 54. Thursday, sunny, high near 77. Thursday night, partly cloudy, low around 61. Friday, mostly sunny, high near 84. Here is the current pollen report for North Central Ohio. Today is in the medium-high category with a reading of 8.7. Tomorrow is expected to ease back to 8.6. By Wednesday, pollen levels move into the medium-high category with a reading of 9.2. The top pollen sources are grasses, mulberry, and hickory. 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
1: weather. From the Mid-State Media Weather Center, here is your forecast for Mansfield. Tonight, mostly clear, low around 48. This morning, sunny, high near 71. Tuesday night, mostly clear, low around 49. Wednesday, sunny, high near 75. Wednesday night, clear, low around 54. Thursday, sunny, high near 77. Thursday night, partly cloudy, low around 61. Friday, mostly sunny, high near 84.

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2: From the Mid-State Media Weather Center, here is your forecast for Mansfield. Tonight, mostly clear, low around 48. This morning, sunny, high near 71. Tuesday night, mostly clear, low around 49. Wednesday, sunny, high near 75. Wednesday night, clear, low around 54. Thursday, sunny, high near 77. Thursday night, partly cloudy, low around 61. Friday, mostly sunny, high near 84. Here is the current pollen report for North Central Ohio. Today is in the medium-high category with a reading of 8.7. Tomorrow is expected to ease back to 8.6. By Wednesday, pollen levels move into the medium-high category with a reading of 9.2. The top pollen sources are grasses, mulberry, and hickory. 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
1: weather. From the Mid-State Media Weather Center, here is your forecast for Mansfield. Overnight clear, low around 49. This morning sunny, high near 74. Tuesday night mostly clear, low around 51. Wednesday sunny, high near 79. Wednesday night mostly clear, low around 55. Thursday sunny, high near 82. Thursday night mostly clear, low around 61. Friday mostly sunny, high near 85. Here is the current pollen report for North Central Ohio. Today is in the medium-high category with a reading of 8.7. Tomorrow is expected to ease back to 8.6. By Wednesday, pollen levels move into the medium-high category with a reading of 9.2. The top pollen sources are grasses, mulberry, and hickory. 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

Whether you're just waking up in the morning wanting some great music along with news, weather, and information, or keeping some great background music on during the workday, driving home from work, or easing into the night, we're the station that's always here for you.

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1: weather. From the Mid-State Media Weather Center, here is your forecast for Mansfield. Overnight clear, low around 49. This morning sunny, high near 74. Tuesday night mostly clear, low around 51. Wednesday sunny, high near 79. Wednesday night mostly clear, low around 55. Thursday sunny, high near 82. Thursday night mostly clear, low around 61. Friday mostly sunny, high near 85.

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1: weather. From the Mid-State Media Weather Center, here is your forecast for Mansfield. Overnight clear, low around 49. This morning sunny, high near 74. Tuesday night mostly clear, low around 51. Wednesday sunny, high near 79. Wednesday night mostly clear, low around 55. Thursday sunny, high near 82. Thursday night mostly clear, low around 61. Friday mostly sunny, high near 85. Here is the current pollen report for North Central Ohio. Today is in the medium-high category with a reading of 8.7. Tomorrow is expected to ease back to 8.6. By Wednesday, pollen levels move into the medium-high category with a reading of 9.2. The top pollen sources are grasses, mulberry, and hickory. 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
1: From the Mid-State Media Weather Center, here is your forecast for Mansfield. This morning, sunny, high near 74. Tuesday night, mostly clear, low around 51. Wednesday, sunny, high near 79. Wednesday night, mostly clear, low around 55. Thursday, sunny, high near 82. Thursday night, mostly clear, low around 61. Friday, mostly sunny, high near 85.

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1: weather. From the Mid-State Media Weather Center, here is your forecast for Mansfield. This morning, sunny, high near 74. Tuesday night, mostly clear, low around 51. Wednesday, sunny, high near 79. Wednesday night, mostly clear, low around 55. Thursday, sunny, high near 82. Thursday night, mostly clear, low around 61. Friday, mostly sunny, high near 85. Here is the current pollen report for North Central Ohio. Today is in the medium-high category with a reading of 8.7. Tomorrow is expected to ease back to 8.6. By Wednesday, pollen levels move into the medium-high category with a reading of 9.2. The top pollen sources are grasses, mulberry, and hickory. 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
3: The Ohio State Highway Patrol is investigating two separate multi-vehicle fatal crashes that occurred over the last several days. In Canaan Township on Monday morning, a Rittman woman died after being involved in a three-vehicle crash. Troopers say a blue Chevy Trax failed to yield while turning left at State Route 83 and State Route 604, striking a Chrysler Voyager. The impact pushed the Voyager into a field and redirected the Trax into a third vehicle. 61-year-old Doris Mace, a passenger in the Voyager, was pronounced dead at the scene. Three others suffered minor to serious injuries. Meanwhile, troopers in Marion County are investigating a Friday evening crash that killed a 19-year-old Caledonia woman. Investigators say Ava Moran was driving eastbound on State Route 309 when she struck the rear of a stopped SUV that was waiting to turn into a driveway. Moran's car crossed the center line and was struck by a westbound Jeep, ejecting her from the vehicle. She was taken to Marion General Hospital, where she was pronounced deceased. Two others suffered minor injuries. Both crashes remain under investigation. According to state crash data, Ohio averages roughly 1,100 fatal traffic crashes each year. Authorities say the best thing to do while driving is to remain alert. In the newsroom, I'm Jesse Smith.
4: News. I'm Sue Guzman. President Trump says Israel and Hezbollah have agreed to dial back fighting.
5: In a post on Truth Social, Trump writes he had a productive call with Israeli Prime Minister Benjamin Netanyahu and a very good call with Hezbollah. And they agreed that all shooting will stop, that Israel will not attack them, and they will not attack Israel.
4: Fox's Lucas Tomlinson, a last ceasefire between Israel and Hezbollah was agreed to in April. Brooklyn man who threatened to kill an ICE agent and their family now facing federal charges. Borders are Tom Homan tells Fox's Hannity the Justice Department has a zero-tolerance policy for violence.
6: One of our officers got bitten. Another officer got severely injured. I mean, they were attacking our ICE officers because the local and the state law enforcement wouldn't even respond to help us. Now, we got state and local doing their job.
4: America's listening to Fox News.
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10: Good Tuesday morning, everyone. Welcome to the WMFD Sports Report. Cleveland Browns have pulled the trigger on a blockbuster move. They've sent Myles Garrett to the Los Angeles Rams. In return, they get Jared Verse, a first-round pick in 27, a second-round pick in 28, and a third-round pick in 29. Thanks for the memories, Myles. Guardians open a three-game series in New York this evening against the Yankees. 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
11: Your Mix at 106.1 weather forecast. Sun and 73 today. We'll see clear skies tonight, a low near 51. More sunshine headed our way on Wednesday with a high near 78. We'll see 82 on Thursday with sunshine. Friday, mostly sunny and 84. Saturday, a chance of rain and a high near 82.

playing a great mix of your favorite songs. It's kind of what we do around here. We are Mix of 106.1. Nothing like a little Metallica to get your day started on the right foot, right? A little metal for you this morning. We also played ABBA, Dancing Queen, complete opposite of anything Metallica. So that's why we're called a mix station. Survivor on the way, some Chris Brown is coming up too, and it's an Ed's Music Trivia Day. He's back at it again. 6 o'clock hours, 7 o'clock, and 8 o'clock hours as well. We're going to be having some fun. Also, details this hour in our Mary's Insurance Team community calendar on the big Westinghouse party, which is coming up June 13th. So be listening. You'll get all the details.

0: emails from me, Shelley Kemper. It's good stuff on the morning show today. Thanks for listening in. We are Mix of 106.1. 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
0: Your Mix of 106.1 weather forecast, sun and 73 today. We'll see clear skies tonight, a low near 51. More sunshine headed our way on Wednesday with a high near 78. We'll see 82 on Thursday with sunshine. Friday, mostly sunny and 84. Saturday, a chance of rain and a high near 82.

0: Your Morning Fix with the Morning Fix crew, and it is Ed's music trivia time. I have to tell you guys, my friend Candy listens to this in her car, and she's really been loving the music.
1: Good, good.
0: Yeah, well,
1: that's the plan.
0: That's what it's all about. She said, oh, I meant to tell you the other day, Shelley. She goes, I really like that series of songs. So, you know what? It's catching on.
1: Good, good. Well, it's a lot of fun to do this. I've been doing this for a while at the Vault. We started this in 2017. So, as you can imagine, I've got quite a few montages that we've put together
2: over
1: the years.
2: You had told me once, is 300 too few or 400 too many?
1: We're almost to 400.
2: I was going to say, I knew you had
0: that's
2: done
0: great.
2: A bunch.
0: That's great.
1: So, and a lot of, like, you know, we've gathered here, a lot of times it's the folks that come to the trivia to help me out with this stuff. So
0: I love it.
1: And then one time we played Tommy's at the trivia, and the guys.
0: You were the star.
1: He was the main guy. Yeah, so.
2: Probably a falling star at that.
1: Nah, and they got the theme, though. But
2: good.
1: That's okay.
2: Was it Ed?
1: It was Sugar. Remember he did Sugar?
2: I did Sugar. Yeah.
0: That was a good one.
2: Yeah,
0: remember that one.
1: All right, so here's what we got. I got 6 songs, and I think the theme is pretty easy. But I want the name of the song, name of the artist, and I think you'll get the theme.
3: What's all these crazy questions they're asking me?

0: Tommy's got that accent.
1: Tommy's rocking over here. He did a lot of writing on this one.
0: That's just my grocery list.
1: Oh, okay. Don't forget toilet paper.
2: All right, so go ahead.
0: Is it COVID again?
1: No.
0: No. Okay.
2: Go ahead and play it again. See what you get.
3: What's all this crazy question they're asking me? This is the craziest party that could ever be.

0: I just love the beginning of this.
1: I think he's laughing at you and I.
0: Oh, probably. That's a great, yeah, that's fun.
2: So what,
0: do you got?
2: You,
0: why don't you be the star?
1: Oh, my goodness. I'm a fading star. Three Dog Night.
2: Yeah.
1: Mama told me not to come.
2: Yeah.
0: Great song. I did get the song title.
2: Yeah.
1: Right. Queen was next.
2: Yep.
0: I wondered if that was.
1: It was.
0: I should have written it
1: the
0: down.
1: The title, I wrote Mama and I...
0: Yeah, I'm going to get myself...
2: Tie Your Mother Down.
1: Tie Your Mother Down. Oh. Yeah, great song.
0: All right, so I see the theme.
2: Yeah. It's pretty obvious.
1: Mama.
0: Mama.
2: Yeah, yeah.
0: Mother, Mama.
1: What was number three?
2: Loggins and Messina.
1: Loggins and Messina, because I was thinking Poison.
2: Poison,
1: you know,
2: the
1: that's
2: same
1: the one
2: thing.
1: That sticks
2: and
1: in
2: I,
1: your head.
2: I was trying to decide if I wanted to do original or if I wanted to do Poison. I went with the original. So
1: good choice.
2: Your Mama Don't Dance.
1: Mm-hmm. Paul Simon.
0: Paul
2: Mother,
0: Simon.
2: Mother and Child Reunion.
0: Got mm-hmm. that one. Okay.
1: Five I didn't get.
2: Stacy's Mom. Fountains of Wayne.

0: Stacy's mom, of course.
1: And then Peter Gabriel was the last
2: one.
0: It wasn't?
2: Wrong. No, but you got the right group.
1: Genesis?
2: It's Genesis.
0: Okay. Is it?
2: That's Phil Collins.
1: Oh, okay.
2: Mama.
0: Mama.
1: Oh, you didn't let him sing.
0: That's probably what it was.
2: So the last time I saw Genesis, you know, fortunately, Phil Collins' health is good. He's sitting on a chair. And they did that song. And just the effects that they did. And, of course, the way he delivers, because he had a little bit of a theater background in him. Mm-hmm. It was such a, it was almost like chilling. And they had like
0: impactful.
2: A red background. Yeah. And it was kind of a.
1: It reminds me of when I told you seeing Peter Gabriel down in St. Louis. It was very theatrical.
2: Oh, yeah. You know? Oh, that's what Genesis was back in those days with Peter Gabriel. So, so there you go. Mother Is It. What song do you guys want to hear?
0: Tommy?
1: My first inclination is to go with Three Dog Night.
2: You know who wrote Mama Told Me Not to Come? Randy Newman.
1: Oh, Randy Newman. Oh, wow.
2: That's a
1: prolific
2: Randy
1: songwriter.
2: Song.
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5: The Ohio State Highway Patrol is investigating two separate multi-vehicle fatal crashes that occurred over the last several days. In Canaan Township on Monday morning, a Rittman woman died after being involved in a three-vehicle crash. Troopers say a blue Chevy Trax failed to yield while turning left at State Route 83 and State Route 604, striking a Chrysler Voyager. The impact pushed the Voyager into a field and redirected the Trax into a third vehicle. 61-year-old Doris Mace, a passenger in the Voyager, was pronounced dead at the scene. Three others suffered minor to serious injuries. Meanwhile, troopers in Marion County are investigating a Friday evening crash that killed a 19-year-old Caledonia woman. Investigators say Ava Moran was driving eastbound on State Route 309 when she struck the rear of a stopped SUV that was waiting to turn into a driveway. Moran's car crossed the center line and was struck by a westbound Jeep, ejecting her from the vehicle. She was taken to Marion General Hospital, where she was pronounced deceased. Two others suffered minor injuries. Both crashes remain under investigation. According to state crash data, Ohio averages roughly 1,100 fatal traffic crashes each year. Authorities say the best thing to do while driving is to remain alert. In the newsroom, I'm Jesse Smith.
6: Good Tuesday morning, everyone. 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Cleveland Browns have pulled the trigger on a blockbuster move. They've sent Myles Garrett to the Los Angeles Rams. In return, they get Jared Verse, a first-round pick in 27, a second-round pick in 28, and a third-round pick in 29. Thanks for the memories, Miles. Guardians open a three-game series in New York this evening against the Yankees, first pitch scheduled for 7:05. 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
7: Your Mix at 106.1 weather forecast, sun and 73 today. We'll see clear skies tonight, a low near 51. More sunshine headed our way on Wednesday with a high near 78. We'll see 82 on Thursday with sunshine. Friday, mostly sunny and 84. Saturday, a chance of rain and a high near 82.
8: Here is the current pollen report for North Central Ohio. Today is in the medium high category with a reading of 8.6. Tomorrow is expected to rise to 8.8. By Thursday, pollen levels move into the medium-high category with a reading of 8.6. The top pollen sources are grasses, mulberry, and hickory. 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
0: Your Mix of 106.1 weather forecast: sun and 73 today. We'll see clear skies tonight, a low near 51. More sunshine headed our way on Wednesday with a high near 78. We'll see 82 on Thursday with sunshine. Friday, mostly sunny and 84. Saturday, a chance of rain and a high near 82.

playing a great mix of your favorite songs. We are Mix of 106.1 late 6 o'clock hour. Reminding you guys out there, hey, listen, if you would love dinner and a comedy club night out at Landall's Mohican Castle, the beautiful Marta Louise Ballroom, here is what we've got scheduled for you starting tomorrow morning. We're going to give you a chance to win a pair of Will Call tickets, just shy of a $200 value, for dinner and a comedy club show. And this is featuring the headliner, Tom Arnold. Yes, the one that used to be married to Roseanne Barr. Very recognizable entertainer out of Hollywood. Candid storyteller, fantastic. Decades-long career in film and television, and he is going to crack you up. We're going to make it a really fun Friday night. The show is this coming Friday, June 5th. Doors open at 6, dinner at 7, and the comedy begins at about 8:15. Tomorrow morning, we're going to open up the phones and give you a chance to win tickets. So be listening for your chance to win with Landall's Mohican Castle and all of us here at Mix of 106.1.

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3: The Ohio State Highway Patrol is investigating two separate multi-vehicle fatal crashes that occurred over the last several days. In Canaan Township on Monday morning, a Rittman woman died after being involved in a three-vehicle crash. Troopers say a blue Chevy Trax failed to yield while turning left at State Route 83 and State Route 604, striking a Chrysler Voyager. The impact pushed the Voyager into a field and redirected the Trax into a third vehicle. 61-year-old Doris Mace, a passenger in the Voyager, was pronounced dead at the scene. Three others suffered minor to serious injuries. Meanwhile, troopers in Marion County are investigating a Friday evening crash that killed a 19-year-old Caledonia woman. Investigators say Ava Moran was driving eastbound on State Route 309 when she struck the rear of a stopped SUV that was waiting to turn into a driveway. Moran's car crossed the center line and was struck by a westbound Jeep, ejecting her from the vehicle. She was taken to Marion General Hospital, where she was pronounced deceased. Two others suffered minor injuries. Both crashes remain under investigation. According to state crash data, Ohio averages roughly 1,100 fatal traffic crashes each year. Authorities say the best thing to do while driving is to remain alert. In the newsroom, I'm Jesse Smith.
4: Fox News, I'm CJ Papa. Primary Tuesday for six states, including New Jersey, where the polls are open, and in California.
5: California's governor's race candidates include Democrats Javier Becerra and Tom Steyer, and Republican Steve Hilton. All candidates there appear on a single ballot. The top two finishers, regardless of the party, move on to the November general election. And Los Angeles's mayoral race is heating up between Spencer Pratt, Nithya Raman, and Karen Bass. It's a tight race.
4: That's Fox's Alex Hogan. In that mayor's race, support of the candidates received more than 50% of the vote. They win the race outright, and there's no runoff in November. President Trump isn't buying a claim by Iranian state media that Tehran suspended talks with the U.S., telling ABC News a potential deal to reopen the Strait of Hormuz and extend a ceasefire could happen over the next week. Gas dropping overnight, now down 20 cents since last Tuesday. 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
10: Good Tuesday morning, everyone. 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Cleveland Browns have pulled the trigger on a blockbuster move. They've sent Myles Garrett to the Los Angeles Rams. In return, they get Jared Verse, a first-round pick in 27, a second-round pick in 28, and a third-round pick in 29. Thanks for the memories, Myles. Guardians open a three-game series in New York this evening against the Yankees, first pitch scheduled for 7:05. 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
11: Your Mix of 106.1 weather forecast, sun and 73 today. We'll see clear skies tonight, a low near 51. More sunshine headed our way on Wednesday with a high near 78. We'll see 82 on Thursday with sunshine. Friday, mostly sunny and 84. Saturday, a chance of rain and a high near 82.

0: Genuine. That's right. Pony, the name of the song, made famous in Magic Mike the movie. Quiet Riot 2 and Come On Feel the Noise. We've got more of your favorite songs this 7 o'clock hour. Some Katy Perry on the way later in the hour. Music by Modern English and more. And we are going to have fun with Ed's Music Trivia, again brought to you by the Vault Wine Bar. Coming up here in just a few minutes, he'll try to trick us up. Tommy and I are pretty good at this, though. Well, I can't say that I'm good at it. Tommy's really good at it. I'm getting better. Room for improvement, I say. Absolutely. Hey, if you can't laugh at yourself, you know what? Shame on you. I laugh at myself every day. So we'll play that. Have a little fun with Mr. Ed coming up. Thank you to the Vault Wine Bar, our sponsor. They have wonderful events, and they're going to be jam-packed with events all summer long. So make sure you stop out to 29 West Main Street. Also, tomorrow and coming up again on Thursday, we're going to be giving away tickets, pairs of tickets, to Landell's Mohican Castle Dinner and a Comedy Club Experience. 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
0: Your Mix of 106.1 weather forecast. Sun and 73 today. We'll see clear skies tonight, a low near 51. More sunshine headed our way on Wednesday with a high near 78. We'll see 82 on Thursday with sunshine. Friday, mostly sunny and 84. Saturday, a chance of rain and a high near 82.

0: time is we'll just everybody's name gets in a hat, and then you end up with who you end up with.
1: Oh, I love that.
2: You draw them out.
0: Yeah.
2: Ooh. Oh, how fun would that be?
1: That'd be fun to witness or be a part of.
2: Well, I think what we need to do is basically hear these little snippets, six songs, six titles of the name of the artist and the theme, and it sounds like this.

0: So there you go, Shelly. This theme actually does, well, it does fit you.
1: Great.
0: Yeah, so we'll see how you guys do. You want it again?
1: Okay. Yes, play it again.
2: I think so. Let's hear it.
1: Yeah.
3: Yes, it was.

0: All right, so what do you got?
1: I forgot while we're here.
0: So you did figure out the theme.
1: Oh, I did forget, yeah.
2: Forget, yeah. Or had something to do with forget.
0: Yeah.
2: Whether in the title.
0: Yeah, or just.
2: Or just.
0: Just do you remember? Nope.
2: Yeah, do you remember? Nope.
1: Exactly.
2: Absolutely. Yeah, that was fun.
0: So what do you got artist-wise? What'd you come up with?
1: Superpowers were the first one.
0: Well, that's true.
1: Earth, Wind, and Fire.
2: Earth, Wind, and Fire.
0: September. Mm-hmm. Yeah, good.
2: We had some Phil Collins in
0: there.
2: Sure.
0: Do you remember?
2: Yeah, do you remember?
1: Michael McDonald.
2: Oh, it was Michael McDonald.
0: Keep forgetting.
2: I keep forgetting. Mm-hmm. I wrote down the song title.
1: I have question mark after that, and I should know number five.
0: Well, Milli Vanilli was next.
2: Oh, thank you.
1: That's why I forgot that.
0: Yeah, baby, don't forget my number. They've been forgotten too.
2: They have been long forgotten.
1: That happens
2: right.
1: With lip sync.
2: Yeah. And then we had music from The Breakfast Club.
0: Yep, Simple Minds, Don't You Forget About Me. Jim Kerr was
2: the
0: singer.
2: The,
0: you know,
2: the
0: he was married thing. To Chrissy okay. Hynde, by the way.
2: Oh.
0: And she liked that song. That's the reason they did it.
2: Oh, very good.
0: And then Taylor Swift.
2: Blank Space.
0: Blank Space. There
2: Taylor
0: you go.
2: Swift.
0: There
2: cool.
0: You go.
2: I like it.
0: All right, so what song are you guys going to play?
1: A lot of great choices. I love the...
2: Tommy, got a favorite?
1: Simple Minds just sounds like a really good upbeat song. I like that one a lot. Man, I tell you, Earth, Wind, and Fire.
0: I'm always with Earth, Wind, and Fire.
2: I really love Earth, Wind,
1: Let's
2: and Fire.
1: Let's do that.
2: I'm going to go with the first snippet we heard this morning.
0: I think
2: morning.
0: I've seen them three times. They're
2: absolutely.
0: A great show.
2: And here they are on Mix 106.1.
1: Do you remember it, Ed?
0: Oh, no.

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2: The Ohio State Highway Patrol is investigating two separate multi-vehicle fatal crashes that occurred over the last several days. In Canaan Township on Monday morning, a Rittman woman died after being involved in a three-vehicle crash. Troopers say a blue Chevy Trax failed to yield while turning left at State Route 83 and State Route 604, striking a Chrysler Voyager. The impact pushed the Voyager into a field and redirected the Trax into a third vehicle. 61-year-old Doris Mace, a passenger in the Voyager, was pronounced dead at the scene. Three others suffered minor to serious injuries. Meanwhile, troopers in Marion County are investigating a Friday evening crash that killed a 19-year-old Caledonia woman. Investigators say Ava Moran was driving eastbound on State Route 309 when she struck the rear of a stopped SUV that was waiting to turn into a driveway. Moran's car crossed the center line and was struck by a westbound Jeep, ejecting her from the vehicle. She was taken to Marion General Hospital, where she was pronounced deceased. Two others suffered minor injuries. Both crashes remain under investigation. According to state crash data, Ohio averages roughly 1,100 fatal traffic crashes each year. Authorities say the best thing to do while driving is to remain alert. In the newsroom, I'm Jesse Smith.
3: Good Tuesday morning, everyone. Welcome to the WMFD Sports Report. Cleveland Browns have pulled the trigger on a blockbuster move. They've sent Myles Garrett to the Los Angeles Rams. In return, they get Jared Verse, a first-round pick in 27, a second-round pick in 28, and a third-round pick in 29. Thanks for the memories, Miles. Guardians open a three-game series in New York this evening against the Yankees. First pitch scheduled for 7:05. 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
0: Your Mixa 106.1 weather forecast. Sun and 73 today. We'll see clear skies tonight, a low near 51. More sunshine headed our way on Wednesday with a high near 78. We'll see 82 on Thursday with sunshine. Friday mostly sunny and 84. Saturday, a chance of rain and a high near 82.
4: Here is the current pollen report for North Central Ohio. Today is in the medium high category with a reading of 8.6. Tomorrow is expected to rise to 8.8. By Thursday, pollen levels move into the medium-high category with a reading of 8.6. The top pollen sources are grasses, mulberry, and hickory. 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

0: You know, Tommy, you and I were talking off air about moments when sometimes, even you and I being in the public eye, certain things can happen sometimes and it can get the best of us, or people see a side of us and they go, wow, you know, that was rude, or you shouldn't have said that to me. There are times when then I see myself saying something and then I went, I shouldn't have said that. And I am one that if I have messed up, I'm going to say I'm sorry to you. And I did that recently to a gal at a local restaurant.
1: I did the same thing as well, Shelley.
0: I just saw myself say something and it came out wrong. I didn't mean it to sound so wrong, but she could sense my hostility. The next time I saw her, my second another trip through the drive-thru, I found her and I apologized to her and she was blown away. She was like, you apologized to me.
1: You know, I think you and
0: I owed it.
1: I think just because, pardon me, that there's just so many people around the area that know who we are, you really don't want to have that perception that you're kind of a jerk.
0: Never.
1: But at the same time,
0: we're also human.
1: Yeah, I think that's the aspect of it. We all have moments in life, regardless if you're on the radio or drilling holes in metal, you know.
0: It doesn't matter.
1: And I had the same thing happen. We went to a restaurant locally. It was myself and several family members. We were celebrating Mother's Day a little bit late. And it just seemed like we sat there forever. I was just waiting for the waitress to come up and wait on us. And she finally came over like 25 minutes later. Are you ready to order? And I literally blurted out, yeah, like 20 minutes ago. I've been watching you pace back and forth everywhere, but ignoring us. And after I opened my mouth and said that, I realized what an idiot I was.
0: We have that moment where we go, ooh, I just saw myself. I heard myself. And I am so sorry.
1: I saw the side of myself I didn't want to see.
0: Amen. And that sometimes happens even to, you know, you and I.
1: So she was
0: human.
1: Like the lady you ran into, because I know you went back and apologized.
0: I found her and I apologized.
1: And I literally, when I saw that waitress a few moments later, I kind of motioned to her. I said, come here. I said, you know, I shouldn't have done that. I was really rude to you. And that's not my temperament.
0: Same.
1: But there
0: and
1: it
0: that's
1: was.
0: What I said to her. I go,
1: it got
0: I,
1: away
0: it was
1: from
0: in the
1: me.
0: Moment. My temper got away from me. And I'm very sorry. And I didn't mean to hurt your feelings. And she was like, wow, thanks for that.
1: Yeah, I got the same thing. So it just, I think it bodes for all of us to just be, especially when it comes to some of the wait staff that we deal with. You know, they're working their tail off.
0: Yes,
1: I literally was watching her go from table to table to table. There was plenty of help there, but what
0: for
1: I saw,
0: second. Yeah,
1: yeah, what I noticed happening and how I reacted was completely wrong. And I felt bad about it. And I just think that's a lesson that we all can learn.
0: I think we all can learn too. And it doesn't even have to be at a restaurant situation. It could just be someone in your life or a situation. Maybe if you've got kids on the soccer field or you've got kids playing softball, you get mad at the coach or something happens and you blow your cool. And then all of a sudden, you know, I think the most important thing that we can do is own up to whatever we've done wrong.
1: Well, we've got a situation going on with one of our vehicles that escalated to a point where I just felt I needed to be really, really calm and deal with it and then deal with the aftermath afterwards. I'll leave it at that. So I'm finding myself, you know, allowing my temper to just not take control of my brain.
0: As mad as I am
1: about the situation,
0: I
1: still need to be
0: situation.
1: Level-headed about dealing with it and then figure out how to deal with how I'm going to deal with it after the fact, so to speak.
0: I know, but it requires thinking before you open your mouth. Sometimes we forget.
1: Well, that's not what we do in radio. Somebody asked me one day when I was going to retire. I said, when my brain and my mouth quit working simultaneous.
0: That's right.
1: And so far, they still are. And I'm finding out once in a while the hard way that I should just shut up.
0: I know.
1: Shut up and play a song, Tom.
0: Okay. Well, how about we do that, Tom?
1: On your
0: Sound
1: morning
0: good?
1: Fix, Mix 106.1.
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0: Your Mix at 106.1 weather forecast, sun and 73 today. We'll see clear skies tonight, a low near 51. More sunshine headed our way on Wednesday with a high near 78. We'll see 82 on Thursday with sunshine. Friday, mostly sunny and 84. Saturday, a chance of rain and a high near 82.

That is a very cool song. It's Ella Langley, Choosin' Texas. Now, it is a country song, but it is a country crossover song to our music genre as well, and that's what I like about it. 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
3: The Ohio State Highway Patrol is investigating two separate multi-vehicle fatal crashes that occurred over the last several days. In Canaan Township on Monday morning, a Rittman woman died after being involved in a three-vehicle crash. Troopers say a blue Chevy Trax failed to yield while turning left at State Route 83 and State Route 604, striking a Chrysler Voyager. The impact pushed the Voyager into a field and redirected the Trax into a third vehicle. 61-year-old Doris Mace, a passenger in the Voyager, was pronounced dead at the scene. Three others suffered minor to serious injuries. Meanwhile, troopers in Marion County are investigating a Friday evening crash that killed a 19-year-old Caledonia woman. Investigators say Ava Moran was driving eastbound on State Route 309 when she struck the rear of a stopped SUV that was waiting to turn into a driveway. Moran's car crossed the center line and was struck by a westbound Jeep, ejecting her from the vehicle. She was taken to Marion General Hospital, where she was pronounced deceased. Two others suffered minor injuries. Both crashes remain under investigation. According to state crash data, Ohio averages roughly 1,100 fatal traffic crashes each year. Authorities say the best thing to do while driving is to remain alert. In the newsroom, I'm Jesse Smith.
4: News. I'm Gianna Gelosi. It's primary day in six states today. All eyes are on California, where President Trump endorsed conservative commentator Steve Hilton for governor. There are more than 60 hopefuls in the governor's race, including Hilton and fellow Republican Riverside County Sheriff Chad Bianco, and Democrats, including billionaire Tom Steyer, former Congresswoman Katie Porter, and former Health and Human Services Secretary Javier Becerra. That's Fox's Kristen Goodwin. President Trump was able to de-escalate the ongoing conflicts between Israel and Hezbollah, getting on the phone with both sides. The call with the prime minister was reportedly heated.
5: Axios reports the call between Trump and Netanyahu was tense, saying in a piece posted yesterday, quote, summarizing Trump's remarks to Netanyahu, the U.S. official said, "You're effing crazy. You'd be in prison if it weren't for me. I'm saving your A."
4: That is Fox's Trey Hinkst reporting from Tel Aviv. 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
10: Good Tuesday morning, everyone. 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Cleveland Browns have pulled the trigger on a blockbuster move. They've sent Myles Garrett to the Los Angeles Rams. In return, they get Jared Verse, a first-round pick in 27, a second-round pick in 28, and a third-round pick in 29. Thanks for the memories, Myles. Guardians open a three-game series in New York this evening against the Yankees, first pitch scheduled for 7:05. 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
11: Your Mix at 106.1 weather forecast. Sun and 73 today. We'll see clear skies tonight, a low near 51. More sunshine headed our way on Wednesday with a high near 78. We'll see 82 on Thursday with sunshine. Friday, mostly sunny and 84. Saturday, a chance of rain and a high near 82.

0: Your morning fix with Blink 182 and all the small things. Sometimes that's just all that you need to get through life. Also, a taste of honey and boogie, oogie, oogie. Hey, we're talking retro toys that are just as hot today for outdoor summer fun as they were 20, 30, 40 years ago. So I'm going to mention some of those later in the hour, around 8:45 this morning. So keep an ear to the radio for that. Also, it is an Ed's Music Trivia third time this morning. Thank you to the Vault Wine Bar. And don't forget, they've got their big celebrity event. It's a celebrity bartending event coming up. I think it's June 8th. So Mr. Ed will be involved in that. And of course, he's bringing to the table another round of Ed's Trivia. He's going to try to stump me and Tommy Barnes. Let's see how he does. He usually does a pretty darn good job of it. Good conversation. We'll get you your weather forecast and more. It's all coming up on your Morning Fix. Good morning.
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3: Weather. Your Mixer 106.1 weather forecast. Sun and 73 today. We'll see clear skies tonight, a low near 51. More sunshine headed our way on Wednesday with a high near 78. We'll see 82 on Thursday with sunshine. Friday mostly sunny and 84. Saturday, a chance of rain and a high near 82.

0: Your morning fix, it's Ed's Music Trivia brought to you by the Vault Wine Bar, 29 West Main Street in Shelby, beautiful destination.
1: Oh, it's one of my favorite places to go. We do trivia there every Tuesday, and we have a lot of fun. Come on, join us, usually 7 o'clock, and this is just a small part of what we do.
0: Yes, the platform that you use there, 10 songs, you get a lot more time to kind of think about them.
1: Yeah, I'll play four times. Mm-hmm. And then the other thing, we'll have other things. So like awesome. One of the fun things we do was the Wheel of Doom at the end, which is great. But one of the things that we do is kind of fun is you get to pick the year. So it usually ends in a number like 1 or 2 or 3. So it could be 71, 81, you know, 91, mm-hmm. 2001, 2011, 2021. But you get to pick it, or oldies, anything before 1970. But you pick it out. I play a song that was a top 100 hit. Some of them you'll remember, some of them you won't.
2: Kind of like what we're doing today.
1: Yeah, kind of.
0: Exactly.
1: Kind of like that, yeah.
2: All right, so we're going to go ahead and play this little snippet of songs for you, try to guess the name of the artist, name of the song, and the theme, which Ed always says.
1: I think you'll get the theme on this one.
0: Ooh.
2: Here we go.
0: Him or me?
1: Well, we'll see.
0: Okay.
2: Eeny, meeny, miny, moe.
0: Yeah. All right.

0: All right.
1: Shake it up.
0: That's, well, so there you go. We'll play it again, but you just helped him out there.
1: That was helped him out.
0: That was
1: sorry.
0: Nice of you. That's okay.
2: Strawberry for me.
1: Yeah. Okay.

0: We had Shake, Rattle, and Roll.
1: Yep, Bill Haley.
0: Then we had some Ricky Martin in there.
1: Sure, Shake Your Bon Bon.
0: Shake Your Bon Bon.
2: Oh, wow.
0: And then Taylor Swift.
1: Shake It Off.
0: Shake It Off. Number 4 and 5, I'm blank.
1: Oh, you missed Casey and the Sunshine Band?
0: I can't believe I missed that one, right? Shake
1: Your Booty.
0: Shake Your Booty. I know. I'm like, shame on me as a disc jockey.
1: Yeah, and then the number 5, Metro Station, Shake It. Yeah, Miley Cyrus's brother was in that band.
0: Oh.
1: Yeah, Shake It. He was a bass player.
0: And then we had the Cars.
1: Shake It Up.
0: Good. That's right. Cool.
1: So what song do you guys want?
0: Ooh.
2: Shelly, you did really well on all this. I'm just sitting here listening.
0: I didn't do that well. Tommy, I got about a C+.
1: Tommy didn't say anything there.
2: No, I was
1: just saying, did you get any? You
2: I had to step away from the microphone. I started coughing.
1: Oh, okay.
2: So I was absent for a moment.
0: I know Ricky Martin. I would like to hear a little Ricky Martin this morning.
1: Shake Your Bon Bon. Okay.
0: Shake Your Bon Bon on your morning fix. I'll dance. Shake your bon-

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5: The Ohio State Highway Patrol is investigating two separate multi-vehicle fatal crashes that occurred over the last several days. In Canaan Township on Monday morning, a Rittman woman died after being involved in a three-vehicle crash. Troopers say a blue Chevy Trax failed to yield while turning left at State Route 83 and State Route 604, striking a Chrysler Voyager. The impact pushed the Voyager into a field and redirected the Trax into a third vehicle. 61-year-old Doris Mace, a passenger in the Voyager, was pronounced dead at the scene. Three others suffered minor to serious injuries. Meanwhile, troopers in Marion County are investigating a Friday evening crash that killed a 19-year-old Caledonia woman. Investigators say Ava Moran was driving eastbound on State Route 309 when she struck the rear of a stopped SUV that was waiting to turn into a driveway. Moran's car crossed the center line and was struck by a westbound Jeep, ejecting her from the vehicle. She was taken to Marion General Hospital, where she was pronounced deceased. Two others suffered minor injuries. Both crashes remain under investigation. According to state crash data, Ohio averages roughly 1,100 fatal traffic crashes each year. Authorities say the best thing to do while driving is to remain alert. In the newsroom, I'm Jesse Smith.
6: Good Tuesday morning, everyone. Welcome to the WMFD Sports Report. Cleveland Browns have pulled the trigger on a blockbuster move. They've sent Myles Garrett to the Los Angeles Rams. In return, they get Jared Verse, a first-round pick in 27, a second-round pick in 28, and a third-round pick in 29. Thanks for the memories, Miles. Guardians open a three-game series in New York this evening against the Yankees. First pitch scheduled for 7:05. 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
7: Your Mix of 106.1 weather forecast: sun and 73 today. We'll see clear skies tonight, a low near 51. More sunshine headed our way on Wednesday with a high near 78. We'll see 82 on Thursday with sunshine. Friday, mostly sunny and 84. Saturday, a chance of rain and a high near 82.
8: Here is the current pollen report for North Central Ohio. Today is in the medium high category with a reading of 8.6. Tomorrow is expected to rise to 8.8. By Thursday, pollen levels move into the medium-high category with a reading of 8.6. The top pollen sources are grasses, mulberry, and hickory. 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

0: Mixer 106.1, it's your morning fix, and I am Shelley Kemper. And for just a few more minutes on your Tuesday morning, I'm actually going to stay around for the 9 o'clock hour. And coming up, the 9 o'clock hour will give you a great idea for where you can dine out today. I've got a great sponsor going to help me out with that. All right, some of the best outdoor toys for summer, believe it or not, are some of the retro toys that many of us grew up on. And some of them don't cost a whole lot of money, like reusable water balloons. I am going to go find some because I know that my granddaughters will love those. Stomp rockets. I don't know what those are, but they're number two on the list. All you have to do is step down hard and watch it go fly. Just be careful of it getting stuck in a tree, maybe on a rooftop, top of the garage, that kind of thing. But that sounds really fun, and it doesn't sound like it's really all that amount of money. Anytime you buy a Nerf water gun, you're going to have some good outdoor fun. So pick up a couple of those. Good old racquetball or croquet. Still hot. Kids today love that stuff. I need to keep that in mind, too. If you have walkie-talkies in a big property, keep in mind the kids can find a lot of uses for those walkie-talkies. And again, what's old is new again. These are things that are still so very popular. And it means it's time for your kids to be bouncing around the walls outside and not on the computers inside. You want to get them outside playing. Sidewalk chalk is great, except on a rainy day, but we even have fun with it in the rain. Believe it or not, you can do some really cool swirl patterns if you put your artwork to good use. Let's see here. What else? The bubble machines. I just witnessed Memorial Weekend some of my older great nieces and nephews having just as much fun with bubbles as the little ones. So the 18-month-olds were having fun just like the 8-year-olds. Don't discount those bubbles. And a blow-up kiddie pool for your backyard. Doesn't have to be a giant 10, 12, 16, 24-foot pool. Believe it or not, my granddaughter asked, "Where's that little blue pool with the fishies on it, Grammy?" Well, that was the old pool. You know, the one that's like, what, 6 feet around? Plastic. She wanted to play in that one. So again, some of that stuff, still popular to little kids. Don't forget, it can be what's hot for summer this year. Mix of 106.1.
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0: Weather. Your Mix of 106.1 weather forecast. Sun and 73 today. We'll see clear skies tonight, a low near 51. More sunshine headed our way on Wednesday with a high near 78. We'll see 82 on Thursday with sunshine. Friday, mostly sunny and 84. Saturday, a chance of rain and a high near 82.
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0: Music by the Grateful Dead on Mix at 106.1. That one was called Touch of Grey. We played Crush 2 by Jennifer Page. More of your favorite songs on the way. We're going to throw in The Who, some Taylor Swift, Soft Cell a little later in the hour as well. We love promoting local events and fundraisers, and especially when it connects our community to you guys, the listener, letting you know when things are going on in the area. Could be a county next to us, but nonetheless, it's important to promote these local events. One of them is for Mansfield Christian School, and it's an event that is actually happening this week. And this is in support of a Dominican Republic missions trip. Again, this is Mansfield Christian School, 500 Logan Road, behind the school at door number 12. They're having a garage sale, and it will be, you know, monies raised will support their Dominican Republic missions trip through Mansfield Christian School. The event is actually going on several days, June 3rd and 4th, 9 to 6:30, June 5th, 9 to 5, and June 6th from 9 until noon. Everything you could think of, housewares, sports equipment, furniture, toys, pretty much anything. And if you buy, of course, you're supporting their missions trip, Big Dominican Republic missions trip through Mansfield Christian School. So stop on out. Again, those days, really important to support local. 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You get a live person and not AI. 419-281-0991. 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
11: Fox News, I'm CJ Papa. President Trump insists talks continue with Iran, though that country says they're suspended. Meanwhile,
12: the president said on Truth Social, I had a conversation with Bibi Netanyahu today asking him not to go into a major raid of Beirut, Lebanon. He turned his troops around. Thank you, Bibi. I also had a conversation with representatives of the leaders of Hezbollah, and they agreed to stop shooting at Israel and its soldiers. Likewise, Israel agreed to stop shooting at them.
11: Fox's Trey Yang's primary day, Montana, New Mexico, South Dakota, California, New Jersey, and Iowa.
13: State Representative Josh Turek and State Senator Zach Walls are competing in the Democratic primary for the U.S. Senate seat being vacated by incumbent Republican Joni Ernst.
11: That's Fox's Alex Hogan. The winner takes on presumptive Republican nominee Congresswoman Ashley Hinson. 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
0: Your Mix at 106.1 weather forecast. Sun and 73 today. We'll see clear skies tonight, a low near 51. More sunshine headed our way on Wednesday with a high near 78. We'll see 82 on Thursday with sunshine. Friday, mostly sunny and 84. Saturday, a chance of rain and a high near 82.

0: 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We get it. 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The Columbus Air Show 250th birthday celebration, that is coming up mid-June. 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
8: here is the current pollen report for North Central Ohio. Today is in the medium-high category with a reading of 8.6. Tomorrow is expected to rise to 8.8. By Thursday, pollen levels move into the medium-high category with a reading of 8.6. The top pollen sources are grasses, mulberry, and hickory. 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

0: Music by Delight on Mixer 106.1 always with the best mix of music. And coming up tomorrow morning and Thursday morning on your Morning Fix, the morning show with me, Shelley Kemper, Tommy Barnes, Ed Gutchell. We're going to be giving away tickets to Landell's Mohican Castle dinner and a comedy club experience. This is a $198 value. You're going to get a wonderful meal in the beautiful Martha Louise Ballroom. If you haven't been in there recently, you gotta go. Go back. What a destination. And then there's live comedy, too. Believe it or not, the very laugh out loud and very funny man, Tom Arnold, is going to be the lead comedian. What an experience, right? There is a special opening act. And again, we'll give those tickets away tomorrow morning. Great little package. Date night, maybe, for you and your sweetie. I don't know. Or take a friend. Go and have fun. But we'll give those away tomorrow and again on Thursday on Mix of 106.1. So good luck to you. 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
0: 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Sun and 73 today. We'll see clear skies tonight, a low near 51. More sunshine headed our way on Wednesday with a high near 78. We'll see 82 on Thursday with sunshine. Friday, mostly sunny and 84. Saturday, a chance of rain and a high near 82.
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Mix Auto 691, Mansfield Bass Music Mix, back in the day when double live albums were the thing. No doubt about that. You've got Peter Frampton, Bob Seger, Kiss, just to name a couple. Hey, good morning, everybody. I'm Tommy B. We've got Tupac and Dr. Dre, Peter Gabriel after that on Mix Auto 6.1.

Mix 106.1 is who we are. Peter Gabriel helping us finish up several songs in a row. We've got more on the way. Morning, everybody. I'm Tommy. Good to be here with you on this Tuesday. Another beautiful day. Cool start to our morning, but definitely nice by this afternoon. Details of your forecast here coming up in just a couple of moments. And you know, as the weather warms up, you're probably thinking about going to a water park. Well, we, Mix 106.1, are giving away tickets to Ohio's largest water park, Zumbezi Bay. You've got all the way through June the 4th to stop by one of our sponsor locations, get yourself registered, and starting next Monday, all the way through June 19th, during your morning fix, Monday through Friday, we're going to give you a chance to win a pair of tickets to Zumbezi Bay. Big thanks goes out to Firelands Electric sponsoring it, and where you can stop to get registered this week is Advantage Credit Union in Mansfield, Family Pools and Spas in Ashland, also in Ashland, Goldberry Roasting Company, and Miller Hawkins Grocery Store, Kelly's Dairy Bar, Miniature Golf in Mansfield, and Ohio Eye Associates on Triple Road in Mansfield as well. 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

0: primaries, regardless of party, advance to the general election. The Justice Department says it'll stop work on a $1.8 billion anti-weaponization payout fund set up after President Trump settled a lawsuit with the IRS.
1: Last week, a federal judge in Virginia ruled the fund must be paused while she sorted through legal issues. The DOJ posting this fund was open to anybody who was so weaponized, targeted, persecuted, whether they were Democrat, Republican, conservative, independent, or otherwise. The department will abide by the court's ruling.
0: Fox's David Spunt. 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
2: Your Mix of 106.1 weather forecast, sun and 73 today. We'll see clear skies tonight, a low near 51. More sunshine headed our way on Wednesday with a high near 78. We'll see 82 on Thursday with sunshine. Friday, mostly sunny and 84. Saturday, a chance of rain and a high near 82.

0: Kix 106.1, the greatest music of all time, a band that's literally been around pushing 50 years now, Toto and Rosanna. 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
7: Here is the current pollen report for North Central Ohio. Today is in the medium high category with a reading of 8.6. Tomorrow is expected to rise to 8.8. By Thursday, pollen levels move into the medium high category with a reading of 8.6. The top pollen sources are grasses, mulberry, and hickory. 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

0: 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Chumbawamba seems like something that Jabba the Hutt would say, but maybe not. Hey, I'm Tommy. You know, I did mention to you last weekend that my wife and I and one of my sons went and saw The Mandalorian and Grogu. Pretty cool movie, I thought. Make sure you maybe check that one out. All right, we're going to take a real quick time out, and we've got more music on the way here in just a few moments. We're going to get into a big old block of it coming up. We've got some Shannon and Let the Music Play. Might even throw some Leo Sayer your way before we hit the top of the hour. 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
9: Your Mix of 106.1 weather forecast. Sun and 73 today. We'll see clear skies tonight, a low near 51. More sunshine headed our way on Wednesday with a high near 78. We'll see 82 on Thursday with sunshine. Friday, mostly sunny and 84. Saturday, a chance of rain and a high near 82.
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It's the greatest music of all time, Mix 106.1. That is Shalimar, Second Time Around. Hey, Tommy B with you on a Tuesday. I probably ought to say thank you to Myles Garrett. An amazing run he had with the Cleveland Browns. Now on to his next adventure, you know. I personally am okay with it. You know, it's just the way it is, you know. We cried when Jim Tomey left, and we'll probably cry again somewhere down the road with another sports athlete that does the same thing. It's just the nature of the business. Our business is playing music. Here's Crystal Waters, Mix 106.1.

0: Mix 106.1, Mansell Biff's Music Mix, of course, good old Twisted Sister, we're not gonna take it. You know, I was talking about Miles Garrett here just a little bit ago, and once again, thanks to Miles for all the years he put in with the Cleveland Browns, you know, getting that record as a Cleveland Brown for the sacks. Joe Burrow goes down, and number 23 is in the record books. I thought I'd mention to you, too, by the way, that once we get into late summer and early fall, your home for the Cleveland Browns is 106.7 WRGM. All right, let's take a real quick break. We've got more on the way here in just a few. I'll tell you about the lineup I have for you, courtesy of Skyline Chili. And if you're like me and you love cheesecake, make sure you check out what they've got going on right now. Their lemon blueberry cheesecake sounds flat out sensational. All right, music. We've got plenty of it coming up here in just a few moments. Neil Diamond and Sweet Caroline. My goodness, the whole country is going to be singing here in a moment, along with The Weeknd and Blinding Lights on Mix 106.1.
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8: 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If it affects your life, you'll be informed with messages to yourself. 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
9: News. I'm CJ Pop with the Golden State primary underway. President Trump on Truth Social calling on Californians to vote for Republican Steve Hilton for governor, saying we will make California great again. The top two vote getters move on to the November election. Fox's Matt Finn has more on the LA mayor's race.
10: Some key issues: the open air drug use across town, homeless encampments, and the historic fires that happened under Karen Bass's watch.
9: Incumbent Democrat Karen Bass trying to retain her seat against fellow Democratic City Councilmember Nithya Raman and outsider Republican and former reality TV star Spencer Pratt. And President Donald Trump turns to the Federal Housing Finance Director Bill Pulte to become the acting director of national intelligence, replacing Tulsi Gabbard, who stepped down last month after revealing her husband's cancer diagnosis. 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
11: Mansfield Weather. 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Sun and 73 today. We'll see clear skies tonight, a low near 51. More sunshine headed our way on Wednesday with a high near 78. We'll see 82 on Thursday with sunshine. Friday, mostly sunny and 84. Saturday, a chance of rain and a high near 82.

0: Mix 106.1, MSL Best Music Mix. Enjoying a moment with the Police. We kicked that one off with Neil Diamond, and every time I hear Neil Diamond, in particular, like the Sweet Caroline or anything else from his early career, it reminds me when I was about 16 years old. My dad's brother lived outside of Sacramento, California, in Fair Oaks, and we went out there for a family trip, spent some time with them, and his wife, Nora, was the one that turned me on to Neil Diamond. And as they say, the rest is history. Man, oh man, what a talent that guy is. Why don't we take a real quick break, courtesy of Skyline Chili, and get right back at it. Michael Jackson coming up, along with Green Day, and When I Come Around, next on Mix 106.1.
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10: Here is the current pollen report for North Central Ohio. Today is in the medium high category with a reading of 8.6. Tomorrow is expected to rise to 8.8. By Thursday, pollen levels move into the medium high category with a reading of 8.6. The top pollen sources are grasses, mulberry, and hickory. 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

0: Manso Best Music Mix 106.1. There you go, friends. Some Green Day for you. We're heading towards noon. We're heading towards a hungry lunchtime hour. And the return of the nachos is back. Craveable, crispy tortilla chips, top of the layer of warm queso blanco, Skyline Chili, and their signature shredded Wisconsin cheddar cheese. That's where you're going to find it, on Lexington Springlow Road in Ontario. All right, let's take a real quick break. Your forecast on the way, along with Whitney Houston, Thin Lizzy. Top of the hour, I've got some Guns N' Roses, and we'll finalize things with George Clinton coming up on Mix 106.1.
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4: Your Mix of 106.1 weather forecast. Sun and 73 today. We'll see clear skies tonight, a low near 51. More sunshine headed our way on Wednesday with a high near 78. We'll see 82 on Thursday with sunshine. Friday, mostly sunny and 84. Saturday, a chance of rain and a high near 82.
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Mix 106.1, the greatest music of all time with Irene Cara. Have you heard about Tom Arnold going to be down at the Landall's Mohican Castle in a contest we have ongoing? I'll tell you more about it coming up on Mix 106.1.

0: Mix 106.1, I'm George Clinton and Atomic Dog. All right, my friends, we have got a contest that we're going to be doing in the next couple of days on Wednesday and Thursday. That is tomorrow and the following, as we're giving you an opportunity to check out Landall's Mohican Castle for dinner and comedy night. 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So make sure you tune in tomorrow morning and Thursday morning during your morning fix between 6 and 9 for your cue to call, and perhaps you will be enjoying the beautiful Marta Louise Ballroom with that breathtaking view of the forest. 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
6: News. I'm Chris Foster. Six states hold primaries today. In California, Republican Steve Hilton's fighting to be one of the top two candidates in the governor's race that advanced to the general election.
7: We've got the chance to seriously change California, to get us off the track of this insane policy agenda we've had now for 16 years of the Democrats running everything.
6: Hilton on Fox Business. Israel and Hezbollah militants in Lebanon launched new strikes after President Trump announced an agreement to de-escalate attacks.
8: A father and his two children are said to be among the dead after an Israeli drone hit a car in Lebanon's south. President Donald Trump said he had spoken to both sides and they agreed that all shooting will stop.
6: Fox's Jonathan Savage. The president names federal housing finance official Bill Pulte as acting director of national intelligence as well. 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
9: In your Mix 106.1 forecast, a sunny day, 73 the high. Nice night, clear, 51. Warmer tomorrow, 78 and sunny. Thursday, Friday, mostly sunny both days, highs in the low 80s. On Saturday, we might have some showers with a high of 82.

The greatest music of all time, Mix 106.1 from Breakfast in America. Some good old Supertramp. All right, my friends, we're going to take a real quick break. I want to thank Porky's Drive-In, 811 Nashon Road in Mansfield, sponsoring this hour of my show. Amazing people working there, and certainly amazing homemade food. They've been doing things right since the 1940s. That in itself is just astounding, isn't it? We got more on the way here in just a few moments as we continue through the noontime hour together. Let's play some George Thorogood and Bad to the Bone, and we'll get some London Beat on the radio for you as well next on Mix 106.1.

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6: Here is the current pollen report for North Central Ohio. Today is in the medium high category with a reading of 8.6. Tomorrow is expected to rise to 8.8. By Thursday, pollen levels move into the medium high category with a reading of 8.6. The top pollen sources are grasses, mulberry, and hickory. 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

0: Mix 106.1, the greatest music of all time. They are known as London Beat, and I've been thinking about you. Well, hopefully this morning you enjoyed another couple, three rounds of music trivia with Mr. Ed. Big thanks goes out to the Vault Wine Bar in Shelby sponsoring that. And we're going to do it again on Thursday. Three opportunities for you to play along with us. A ton of fun. Just another example of our morning show, your morning fix, here on Mix 106.1 between 6 and 9.
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9: In your Mix 106.1 forecast, a sunny day, 73 the high. Nice night, clear, 51. Warmer tomorrow, 78 and sunny. Thursday, Friday, mostly sunny both days, highs in the low 80s. On Saturday, we might have some showers with a high of 82.
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Mansell Best Music Mix, Mix 106.1. There you go, Club Nouveau with a little slice of turkey on there. Be okay with me. Hey, I'm Tommy Barnes, and these are the Cardigans. Tommy Two Tone after that on Mix 106.1.

0: Good afternoon, everybody, from the Mix 106.1 Mary's Insurance Team Community Calendar. I thought you might want to put this on your calendar. It's one of those events that I love going to during the summer months. It is the Concerts in the Park at Marshall Park in Ontario. Now, the very first one is going to be a week from today. 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And next Tuesday, Canyon Echoes will be the first band to hit the stage. 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Hey, make sure you don't talk to someone you don't know on the phone. 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
8: Fox News, I'm Gianna Gelosi. It is primary day in six states today, and it comes as a federal judge in Boston is hearing arguments on new mail-in voting rules and whether states have to comply.
9: Several Democratic-led states and voting rights groups are challenging an executive order from President Trump requiring the federal government to compile a list of confirmed U.S. citizens eligible to vote in each state. The measure would also limit the Postal Service to deliver ballots to voters on each state's approved mail-in ballot list.
8: That's Fox's Jared Halpern at the White House. President Trump hoping to restart peace talks with Iran after another outbreak of violence in the Middle East.
10: Complicating things right now, obviously, the recent attacks in Kuwait, but also these back and forth strikes between Israel and Hezbollah and Lebanon. Now, at the moment, Iran has yet to respond to the latest proposal that was sent to Tehran by the U.S.
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11: In your Mix 106.1 forecast, a sunny day, 73 the high. Nice night, clear, 51. Warmer tomorrow, 78 and sunny. Thursday, Friday, mostly sunny both days, highs in the low 80s. On Saturday, we might have some showers with a high of 82.

0: The greatest music of all time, Mix 106.1. And there you go. That group is called Johnny Hates Jazz. Well, I got to tell you what, if you were at the Final Friday concert last Friday night, you probably enjoyed some really good jazz from the Jazz Connection. I want to thank them for being one of the acts that was on the Brickyard stage, and definitely looking forward to what's going to be taking place this month. You've got Sorella, let's see here, Jevin Cole's band, and Master TC and the Visitors. That'll be the Final Friday of June, starting at 5:30. Hey, I'm Tommy. Good afternoon, everybody. Let's take a break and play some Billy Idol for you as we get into that Rebel Yell. Aerosmith Crying 2 coming up on Mix 106.1.
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5: Here is the current pollen report for North Central Ohio. Today is in the medium-high category with a reading of 8.6. Tomorrow is expected to rise to 8.8. By Thursday, pollen levels move into the medium-high category with a reading of 8.6. The top pollen sources are grasses, mulberry, and hickory. 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

0: It's all best music makes mix 106.1, and just like that, my 4 hours is done and over with. I want to thank all of you for spending some time with me on this Tuesday. I'm Tommy Barnes. Looks like a flat-out beautiful afternoon. We'll give you details of your forecast coming up here. Not a chance of rain till maybe this weekend, so it looks like it's going to be real nice this week. In the meantime, I'll be back tomorrow right around 10 o'clock. Big thanks to all the sponsors that helped me out during the show, including the Motor Ranch, Skyline Chili, and Porky's Drive-In. We'll take a break and get into some Genesis coming up on Mix 106.1 right after this.
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4: In your Mix 106.1 forecast, a sunny day, 73 the high. Nice night, clear, 51. Warmer tomorrow, 78 and sunny. Thursday, Friday, mostly sunny both days, highs in the low 80s. On Saturday, we might have some showers with a high of 82.
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6: Fox News, I'm Chris Foster. President Trump names federal housing finance official Bill Pulte acting director of national intelligence. He's pursued mortgage fraud cases against Trump opponents, top Senate Democrat Chuck Schumer.
7: A guy who can file such baseless, political, and outrageous charges against political office holders he doesn't like can't be entrusted to protect our national security.
6: President says William has deep experience managing the most sensitive matters in America, the safety and soundness of the markets. Secretary of State Marco Rubio tells the Senate Foreign Relations Committee an Iran peace deal could happen any time, with condition number one being reopen the Strait of Hormuz.
8: And reopening the straits means the following. Ships can sail through international waters the way they can do through other choke points around the world without being fired upon, without paying a toll.
6: State media in Iran says Iran stopped communicating with mediators. 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
9: For in your Mix 106.1 forecast, a sunny day, 73 the high. Nice night, clear, 51. Warmer tomorrow, 78 and sunny. Thursday, Friday, mostly sunny both days, highs in the low 80s. On Saturday, we might have some showers with a high of 82.

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3: Here is the current pollen report for North Central Ohio. Today is in the medium-high category with a reading of 8.6. Tomorrow is expected to rise to 8.8. By Thursday, pollen levels move into the medium-high category with a reading of 8.6. The top pollen sources are grasses, mulberry, and hickory. 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
7: In your Mix 106.1 forecast, a sunny day, 73 the high. Nice night, clear, 51. Warmer tomorrow, 78 and sunny. Thursday, Friday, mostly sunny both days, highs in the low 80s. On Saturday, we might have some showers with a high of 82.
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11: I'm John Saucier. President Trump says the negotiations between the U.S. and Iran are still ongoing. Testifying before the Senate Foreign Relations Committee with Secretary of State Marco Rubio, he says reopening the Strait of Hormuz is not enough for Iran to get the sanctions relief.
12: Any sanctions relief is condition-based, which means it has to be in return for the reason why those sanctions were put in place in the first place, which is their nuclear program.
11: Iran claims its nuclear program is for peaceful purposes. The Trump administration ramping up the number of medications being offered on its discount drug site. Centers for Medicare and Medicaid Services Administrator Dr. Mehmet Oz announcing the administration adding 160 more drugs to this website.
13: It means that 4 out of 5 medications that are picked up by Americans going into that same drugstore that I mentioned earlier now have the opportunity to double check that the price they're getting in that drugstore, wherever they're buying it from, is the best price out there.
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14: I need a little Mansfield weather. In your Mix 106.1 forecast, a sunny day, 73 the high. Nice night, clear, 51. Warmer tomorrow, 78 and sunny. Thursday, Friday, mostly sunny both days, highs in the low 80s. On Saturday, we might have some showers with a high of 82.

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2: Here is the current pollen report for North Central Ohio. Today is in the medium high category with a reading of 8.6. Tomorrow is expected to rise to 8.8. By Thursday, pollen levels move into the medium high category with a reading of 8.6. The top pollen sources are grasses, mulberry, and hickory. 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
2: In your Mix 106.1 forecast, a sunny day, 73 the high. Nice night, clear, 51. Warmer tomorrow, 78 and sunny. Thursday, Friday, mostly sunny both days, highs in the low 80s. On Saturday, we might have some showers with a high of 82.
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7: Fox News, I'm Tom Graham. President Trump nominating Bill Pulte to be the next director of national intelligence. Fox's Jackie Heinrich.
8: He's the Federal Housing Finance Agency director, and the choice has drawn some attention, some questions from lawmakers on Capitol Hill, because they are wondering what his credentials are that would put him at the front of the line for that role.
7: Outgoing DNI director Tulsi Gabbard leaving the position at the end of the month. Primary voting underway in California, including Los Angeles, where a Republican candidate is attempting to ultimately unseat incumbent Democrat Mayor Karen Bass.
9: The L.A. mayor's race here in L.A. has exploded with interest as former reality TV star Spencer Pratt has gained popularity. He's also outraised Bass by millions of dollars.
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10: In your Mix 106.1 forecast, a sunny day, 73 the high. Nice night, clear, 51. Warmer tomorrow, 78 and sunny. Thursday, Friday, mostly sunny both days, highs in the low 80s. On Saturday, we might have some showers with a high of 82.

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3: 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And the annual Walk for Life is this Saturday, and Richland Pregnancy Services is looking for a little last-minute push. In sports, Brian Weaver talks Liederkranz soccer, and we later have the local weather forecast.
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4: Here is the current pollen report for North Central Ohio. Today is in the medium-high category with a reading of 8.6. Tomorrow is expected to rise to 8.8. By Thursday, pollen levels move into the medium-high category with a reading of 8.6. The top pollen sources are grasses, mulberry, and hickory. 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
7: In your Mixed 106.1 forecast, a sunny day, 73 the high. Nice night, clear, 51. Warmer tomorrow, 78 and sunny. Thursday, Friday, mostly sunny both days, highs in the low 80s. On Saturday, we might have some showers with a high of 82.
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5: Fox News, I'm John Saucier. The peace talks between the United States and Iran appear to be up in the air, although Secretary of State Marco Rubio claims the U.S. and Iran are still talking.
6: They have agreed to negotiate aspects of their nuclear program that just a month ago, or just a year ago, they were refusing to even mention, much less enter into discussions about.
5: Iran reportedly claimed it was pausing talks until Israel stopped attacking Hezbollah targets in Lebanon. A court in Kenya pausing construction of a quarantine facility where the Trump administration said it's sending Americans exposed to Ebola. Centers for Medicare and Medicaid Service Administrator Dr. Mehmet Oz says he's not worried about the fate of that facility.
7: We are confident, and the State Department's working on this diligently, that they're going to be able to work out something with Kenya. There has already been a fair amount of communication around on this issue.
5: Protesters in Kenya say they don't want their country to become a dumping ground for Ebola patients. 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
9: In your mixed 106.1 forecast, a sunny day, 73 the high. Nice night, clear, 51. Warmer tomorrow, 78 and sunny. Thursday, Friday, mostly sunny both days, highs in the low 80s. On Saturday, we might have some showers with a high of 82.

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We go boogie, oogie, oogie, jiggle, wiggle, and dance like the roof on fire. We go drink drinks and take shots until we fall out like the roof on fire. Now, baby, get my booty naked, take off all your clothes and light the roof on fire. 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
7: 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And the annual Walk for Life is this Saturday, and Richland Pregnancy Services is looking for a little last-minute push. In sports, Brian Weaver talks Liederkranz soccer, and we later have the local weather forecast.
6: 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Here is the current pollen report for North Central Ohio. Today is in the medium-high category with a reading of 8.6. Tomorrow is expected to rise to 8.8. By Thursday, pollen levels move into the medium-high category with a reading of 8.6. The top pollen sources are grasses, mulberry, and hickory. 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
4: In your Mix 106.1 forecast, a sunny day, 73 the high. Nice night, clear, 51. Warmer tomorrow, 78 and sunny. Thursday, Friday, mostly sunny both days, highs in the low 80s. On Saturday, we might have some showers with a high of 82.
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9: From the Mid-State Media Weather Center, here is your forecast for Mansfield. This evening, sunny, high near 72. Tonight, mostly clear, low around 52. Wednesday, sunny, high near 78. Wednesday night, mostly clear, low around 55. Thursday, sunny, high near 82. Thursday night, partly cloudy, low around 61. Friday, mostly sunny, high near 84. Friday night, partly cloudy, then a slight chance for rain showers, low around 64.

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6: Here is the current pollen report for North Central Ohio. Today is in the medium-high category with a reading of 8.6. Tomorrow is expected to rise to 8.8. By Thursday, pollen levels move into the medium-high category with a reading of 8.6. The top pollen sources are grasses, mulberry, and hickory. 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
12: From the Mid-State Media Weather Center, here is your forecast for Mansfield. This evening, sunny, high near 72. Tonight, mostly clear, low around 52. Wednesday, sunny, high near 78. Wednesday night, mostly clear, low around 55. Thursday, sunny, high near 82. Thursday night, partly cloudy, low around 61. Friday, mostly sunny, high near 84. Friday night, partly cloudy, then a slight chance for rain showers, low around 64.
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1: weather. From the Mid-State Media Weather Center, here is your forecast for Mansfield. Tonight, mostly clear, low around 52. Wednesday, sunny, high near 78. Wednesday night, mostly clear, low around 55. Thursday, sunny, high near 82. Thursday night, partly cloudy, low around 61. Friday, mostly sunny, high near 84. Friday night, partly cloudy, then a slight chance for rain showers, low around 64.

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1: weather. From the Mid-State Media Weather Center, here is your forecast for Mansfield. Tonight, mostly clear, low around 52. Wednesday, sunny, high near 78. Wednesday night, mostly clear, low around 55. Thursday, sunny, high near 82. Thursday night, partly cloudy, low around 61. Friday, mostly sunny, high near 84. Friday night, partly cloudy, then a slight chance for rain showers, low around 64.
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